way go. Hey, when I'm fly on my drive to the top, I've been out of shape, taking out of box, I'm an astronaut. I blasted off the planet, rock that caused catastrophe, and it matters more because I had it. Now I had, I thought about wreaking havoc on an opposition, kind of shocking. They want a static with precision, I'm automatic. Quarterback, I ain't talking second, pack it up, I don't panic. Batter up, who the baddest, it don't matter, cause we is your th-

0: to put it in the back of there, everybody. Thanks for giving us that amazing performance that you did. Goodbye and good night.
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0: Can't stop the spirits when I need you. This life is more than just a read-through.
1: Le meilleur de la musique. 106.5.